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1: 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Esta es la señora Ella Fitzgerald.
2: All right, we have one for you you've never heard. And you're going back too far now. We'd like to do an oldie for you. This one has, seems to be coming back, and seems since some a lot of the old numbers are coming back, we thought you'd like to hear this one. Maybe some of you remember it.